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The jungle is catching up. Hold on, get up again. The jungle moving on you. Listen, don't believe the spirit of the night. Live for today, never give up the fight. Dance the night away, this dance be your escape. 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